0: My FM, your at work and at home station. It is Emily. Well, there is now even a Wikipedia page about this guy, Jimothy. Jimothy is a wild raccoon. He lives in Seattle, Washington, and he has gained fame from being a little round, a little voluptuous. I mean, come on, I am too, Jimothy. But he looks a little deformed because he is so round, and he actually apparently has a short spine syndrome, according to Wikipedia, and videos of him have gone viral. And you know what? Jimothy has stolen the hearts of many people, and I really want to adopt him. But I need to know, and I need to learn that, look, Emily, you can't just be going adopting wild animals off the street. And you know what? I did look it up. Apparently, Jimothy is real. He's not AI. And it's sad that you have to look that kind of stuff up these days. But he's just so darn cute.
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0: 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Hey, it's Emily. Well, some new movies coming out is The Odyssey. This is a Christopher Nolan movie, and a lot of people are actually pretty impressed with this. I know some people are a little hesitant because it is a remake. However, I've heard some really good reviews of it lately. 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Let me know over at 855-WINMYFM.
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Y F M. You're out working at Home Station. It's Emily. Do you know who I always forget is in his 90s? William Shatner. It always seems to surprise me. This man is 95 years old, but it surprised me because he's in the headlines again as he is going to be performing with his heavy metal band Ucker for the first time at Riot Fest, which is in Chicago. And I honestly is incredible that at 95 years old, still going on doing that type of stuff. I wish I have half the energy he does when I'm that age. Truly, that is incredible. I swear that man just refuses to age mentally, I think.

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3: Hey, good morning, and welcome to a brand new day. You made it. That's right. It's Tuesday, July the 21st. It is Chris with you. Thank you so much for stopping by. Good morning. It's the Wake Up Call. It's Be Someone Day. Today it's also Junk Food Day. That could be dangerous. What's your favorite junk food? Good question. Jolly Ranchers, a hard candy. I'm kind of leaning towards wine gums, kind of like those jelly kind of wine gums, and an O. Henry chocolate bar. Absolutely. All right, let's head to the calendar for July the 21st. On this date, 1836, the first Canadian public railway opened between La Prairie and Saint-Jean-sur-Richelieu, Quebec. Belgium gained independence from the Netherlands, July 21st, 1831. On this date, 1873, Jesse James pulled off the world's first train robbery. It was on July 21st, 1956, Billboard magazine called Elvis Presley, quote, the most controversial entertainer since Liberace, end quote. July 21st, 1965, Bob Dylan released his song Like a Rolling Stone. Now, if you put those two last points together, on this date, 1972, Elvis Presley appeared on the cover of Rolling Stone magazine. On this date, 1990, Pink Floyd's The Wall performed where the Berlin Wall once stood in a charity concert. Part of that to roster, Canadian Bryan Adams. On this date, 1991, Canadian Chatham, Ontario native Ferguson Jenkins was inducted into the Baseball Hall of Fame in Cooperstown, New York, along with the Gaylord Perry, Rod Carew, Tony Lazzieri, and Bill Veeck. And July 21st, 1996, Wayne Gretzky, one last shot at the Cup, signed a two-year deal with the New York Rangers. Celebrity birthdays today. Josh Hartnett from Pearl Harbor. Black Hawk Down is 48. John Lovitz is 69 today. Singer Cat Stevens is 78. And we're underway on this Tuesday, July the 21st. Good morning and welcome. This is the Wake Up Call.
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0: 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Wake up. The top three stories to start your day are next.
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1: Well, you're setting your goals for the day. We're keeping you up to date.
2: Good morning. Welcome back. We did mention it is the junk food day today. Dr. Alan Hirsch from the Smell and Taste Treatment and Research Foundation in Chicago, Illinois, conducted an 8-year study with 800 volunteers and claims the results show that people's snack food preferences reveal their personality type. Here's the true meaning of all that junk food that you eat. Pretzels mean you're a flirt and you're very lively and energetic. What about the cheese curls? Are you a fan of cheese curls? Well, that could mean you have a great integrity and maintain a high moral ground. If you love potato chips, that means you are aggressive, a real go-getter who will not take no for an answer. How about tortilla chips? Well, you're a perfectionist. An A is not good enough for you. It needs to be an A+. And what about those beef jerky tips that you can snack on? Well, you're the life of the party. You're outgoing and

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1: Hey, good morning. Welcome back. Here's some things you might want to chat about around the water cooler today. Marvel Comics, which has given us over 8,000 characters in almost a century, is moving from New York City to Los Angeles after 90 years as part of the Disney Empire now. Spain, Portugal, and France are facing their hottest days in history as cities in Spain could actually reach 120 degrees for the first time. The Odyssey pulled in $124.5 million last weekend across North America. However, that made it the third best opening weekend this year after Toy Story 5 and Super Mario Galaxy Movie. Scientists have developed a new type of glue that bonds strongly to non-stick surfaces but can easily be wiped away with ethanol. For you baseball fans, don't forget the Major League Baseball trading deadline. It comes down at 2 weeks from now, 6 p.m. Eastern, August the 3rd. And the San Francisco Giants have signed Peyton Bonds, the nephew of Major League Baseball legend Barry Bonds, after selecting him in the 2026 Major League Baseball draft. And about 3,000 people are injured by one of these every year. A beach umbrella. That's right, about 3,000 people every year. It is the Wake Up Call. Good morning.
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0: 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It's the Wake Up Call. These are Canada's news headlines this morning.
1: Welcome back. Canada officially finishing 14th after the World Cup wrapped up on Sunday. How about overall? Through the world, Canada remained 30th in the world rankings for FIFA. Spain back at number one, dropping Argentina to number two in the world. Mexico climbed four places to 10th to return to the top 10 for the first time since March of 2022. Norway recorded the biggest rise in the rankings, jumping 12 spots to 19th after reaching the World Cup quarterfinals. Germany fell out of the top 10, dropping two places to 12th after failing to reach the round of 16. Canada number 30 on the FIFA World Rankings. Congratulations to Team Canada for a good showing at the FIFA World Cup. That's going to do it for our time together here on the Wake Up Call for this Tuesday, July the 21st. Plenty more news, sports, weather, great programming on the way as our Tuesday rolls along. Join me tomorrow morning. We'll open up your Wednesday right across the entire province with a Wake Up Call at 5 a.m. That's all the time I have for you today, my friends. And as always, I thank you for yours. Have a wonderful Tuesday. We'll chat tomorrow.
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1: Good morning. I'm Tim Baltz. Cloudy with a chance of showers and thunderstorms today with a high 25, and with humidity it will feel like 30. Here's what's happening in Greater Napanee. 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
2: So our food bank is really busy right now, and our staples are just at the very bottom of our supply. 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
1: Abby Mills says the food bank is especially in need of soup, pasta, pasta sauce, and granola bars. St. Lawrence College has launched three new online nursing certificates focused on high-demand healthcare areas. The program covers mental health nursing, neonatal intensive care, and paranesthesia nursing. The flexible courses allow registered nurses to build specialized skills while continuing to work. The college says the certificates will support healthcare needs and provide opportunities for lifelong learning. It's TCO AgriMart, growing up on the farm. Local families building the future of agriculture one generation at a time, fueled by Kubota. Today, we're looking at the Lambert family, presented by Davis & Davis. Growing up on the Lambros Dairy Farm north of Selby gave Reed Lambert an appreciation for agriculture and family farming.
3: Really was enjoyable, and being able to be a part of that was pretty special. You definitely get to see a lot of things that kids nowadays don't get to see, so it's a privilege.
1: Reed continues helping on the family farm whenever needed. The dairy operation was founded by his father, Brad Lambert, and Uncle Mark in the 90s in Selby. After 9 this morning, get the full local news rundown sent straight to your email. Sign up at napaneetoday.ca. In sports, in MLB, it was Tampa Bay over Toronto 7-1. To soccer, Canada remained number 30 in the latest FIFA Men's World Rankings released on Monday, while World Cup champion Spain climbed back to number 1 after its title victory. And in the WNBA, it was Vegas over Toronto 109-83. I'm Tim Baltz with the news that keeps you connected to where you live. 401 Traffic and Weather together next on Greater Napanee's 88.7 MyFM.
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8: Well, good morning. With this first check on your drive, we are looking problem-free. Lightly traveled is the 401 right now between Belleville and Brockville. No live lane issues eastbound or westbound. Traffic in both directions definitely moving at the limit. We do expect a cloudy day today. Slight chance of showers begin this morning, but we will definitely see showers this afternoon. Maybe a thunderstorm. 5 to 10 millimeters of rain on the way with wind gusts up to 40 kilometers an hour beginning this morning. High today of 25 is going to feel like 30 with the Humidex. Showers should taper off late this evening, maybe another evening thunderstorm, and about another 5 to 10 millimeters of rain by the time it's said and done. Those wind gusts to 40 kilometers an hour will continue overnight as well. Low drops down to 16. Tomorrow, there's a slight chance of a lingering shower in the morning. Wind gusts to 40 continue through the day tomorrow, and the high reaching only 21. 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

Good morning, everyone. It's MyFM in the morning with Jamie and Lorena on a Tuesday morning. Coming up today, some early morning Jesse Hirsch. Yes, please. Our techspert will join us to talk about Tilly Norwood. You know that AI actress who's got a new movie coming out soon? It's National Junk Food Day. What's your favorite junk food? Unfortunately, we have quite a few options here at the radio station, whether it be chips or chocolate bars. That's why I always try to bring at least some fruit, too. But yeah, it's all about the junk food today. Let me know what your favorite junk food is. And some entertainment news on the way, including Stevie Wonder confirming what most of us already knew. How rude of people to assume otherwise. Here's Rude Magic on MyFM in the morning.

0: FM in the Morning with Jamie and Lorena. Jamie will be back with us on Monday. Jesse Hirsch, our techspert, is with us now, talking to us about AI actors. Now, we have an AI actor, actress, whichever you prefer, Tilly Norwood. We were talking about her a little bit earlier on the morning show earlier this week. She's going to be starring in a debut feature film, and this is sparking a lot of debate online because she is not real. And it just kind of, it opens up a whole other realm of things to talk about with movies. I mean, where do you go with the Academy Awards with this, someone like this? And, you know, Jesse, just basically, let's get your take on Tilly Norwood.
1: Well, I think the first place to start is to acknowledge that she is real. I mean, she's not human, that we know, but she's real in the sense that if people believe the things she says, if people listen to the stories she tells, if people watch a movie where she's the star, that does kind of make her real on some sense. Now, part of the reason she exists is actors cost money. Famous actors cost a lot of money. And this allows a media company, a film company, to create content, to create stories in a way that might be cheaper, that might be easier to control the actor, easier to get them to endorse products that a traditional actor might not. Ironically, the music industry is kind of a little ahead when it comes to this drama or conflict, in that Spotify and other music platforms are being flooded by AI-generated music and AI-generated musicians and bands. And so the Academy Awards, sorry, the Grammys, have already had to create a separate category for kind of AI music, as well as create rules in terms of what humans can and can't do with these tools to still be qualified for, you know, the best rock song or the best country song. So to your

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1: Good morning. I'm Tim Baltz. Time for What's Good in and around Greater Napanee, where we catch up with the local newsmakers and people doing interesting things in the community.
2: The Ontario SPCA Lennox and Addington Animal Centre is highlighting summer programs, including a low-cost cat spay-neuter clinic on Wednesday and the need for more foster families. Sarah Vanderveer says the neuter scooter will provide same-day service for cats.
3: We have a lot of people with farm cats or feral cats take advantage of this program because we do take. They don't have to be friendly. They just sit there loaded up in the cat carrier and we can safely transport them. Then we'll absolutely take them. And yeah, it's a fantastic opportunity for a low-cost spay neuter.
2: They're also reminding owners to keep pets safe during this hot summer weather and never leave animals in parked vehicles. Hear our full interview right now at napaneetoday.ca. In the newsroom, I'm Emily Chapwood.
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7: With this check on your drive, there are still no issues right now on the 401. Whether you're traveling eastbound or westbound between Belleville and Brockville, you're going to find both directions moving at the speed limit. Your forecast for today, we are looking at cloud cover. Slight chance of a shower popping up this morning. Definitely showers this afternoon with the possibility of thunderstorms. 5 to 10 millimeters of rain during the day today with wind gusts to 40 kilometers an hour and a high of 25 that will feel like 30 with the Humidex. Showers should end late this evening. Evening, maybe an additional 5 to 10 millimeters expected, and the risk of an evening thunderstorm. Wind gusts continue overnight to 40 kilometers an hour with a low down to 16. Now for tomorrow, there's a slight chance we see showers lingering in the morning, then just cloud cover. Those wind gusts to 40 continue, and the high tomorrow reaching just 21. 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Your next update is coming up in minutes.

This is MyFM on a Tuesday morning. Thank you very much for being here with me. Our big question of the morning is, what is the most useless thing that you are strangely good at? Let us know. Text 855-WIN-MYFM. It can be anything. I am actually strangely good at archery. I've done it twice. The guy at the range the one time said I was a natural at archery. Like, where will that get me? Coming up, entertainment news, including a story about Kelly Clarkson, which has us all wondering if she's been to Taco Bell lately. And Stevie Wonder is blind, so stop asking. First, here's The Weeknd, Take My Breath, on MyFM in the morning. I saw the

0: FM in the morning with Jamie and Lorena, taking a look at some entertainment news this morning. Anne Hathaway says The Princess Diaries 3 is moving in the right direction, despite a major script restart. In a recent interview with Andy Cohen, she said, "We kind of had to start over with this new direction. No release date or production schedule has been announced, partly because Hathaway is pregnant, of course, with her third child. Julie Andrews, who's 90, has expressed interest in returning, though no additional cast has been confirmed." During her Las Vegas residency at Caesar's Palace on Saturday, Kelly Clarkson told the audience about a recent post-show bathroom trip, joking that she may have contracted that lettuce-linked intestinal illness sweeping the U.S.
1: "I don't know what's wrong with me. I don't know if I got that thing, you know, that people, like, eat lettuce. But last night during the show, I was like, oh, my God. And I get back to my room, and I have never been so happy there's not a man in the room."
0: I know, sometimes it's nice to be in a hotel room totally alone, isn't it? Stevie Wonder made a surprise appearance on Saturday at the Wonderful event, a free tribute concert in downtown Los Angeles. He took the stage at one point and was quick to point out one thing.
2: "The reality is I've not seen any of you. So, oh yeah. So all those rumors about me being able to see. Okay. Visually, no, but spiritually, yes. And if they don't believe you, tell them to let me drive their car."
0: Country star Brad Paisley attended Taylor Swift and Travis Kelce's July 3rd wedding at Madison Square Garden with wife Kimberly. In an interview with the Associated Press, Paisley talked a bit about the wedding.
3: "They were very clear with the invite. I took this personally when I got the invite, because in the invite it said, if you're getting this, you mean a lot to us. And, you know, and it was really fun to watch the cat mouse game of, like, we can tell you roughly where it's going to be. We're not going to say what building. We're not going to say, you know, and we're not. And here's the date. And here, if you're in, we'll tell you more." And I was like, I went to my wife. I said, "Want to go?" She's like, "Absolutely. We got to be there." One of the least pretentious weddings.
0: Swift and Kelce donated $26 million to charities around the time of their wedding, including the Paisley's Nashville nonprofit, The Store. Hey, we're asking this morning, what is the most useless thing you are strangely good at? Let us know. 855-WIN-MYFM. 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
1: Good morning. I'm Tim Baltz. Here's what's coming up over the next 48 hours. It's everything you need to know.
2: 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It's a hands-on way for kids to explore science, technology, engineering, art, and math through challenges and experiments. 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
7: Taking another look at your drive, the 401 on the stretch between Belleville and Brockville remains fairly lightly traveled at this hour. Not seeing any live lane issues on the traffic cameras or slowdowns to pass along. Your forecast for today, we are looking at cloud cover, slight chance of a shower this morning, definite showers this afternoon with the possibility of a thunderstorm. 5 to 10 millimeters of rain during the day today with wind gusts up to 40 kilometers an hour and a high of 25 that will feel like 30 with the Humidex. Showers should end late this evening. There is a chance of a thunderstorm this evening as well, and 5 to 10 more millimeters of rain expected by the time it wraps up. Wind gusts out to 40 kilometers an hour overnight, low down to 16. Tomorrow's going to be a cloudy day. Slight chance of showers lingering in the morning. We will see those wind gusts up to 40 kilometers an hour continue through the day tomorrow, with the high reaching 21. 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

0: iFM in the morning with Jamie and Lorena. It's Chris in for Jamie. Good Tuesday morning to everyone. Good morning, Lorena. How are you?
1: Good. How are you?
0: I'm good. Keep those weird talents coming in on our text line, folks. We're asking, what is the most useless thing you are strangely good at? And Lorena, do you have one?
1: I have so many.
0: Oh, wow. Okay.
1: That will get me nowhere in life. So, yeah, I mentioned earlier, archery. I'm pretty darn good at archery, which will get me nowhere in life. Also, I write silly poetry. I've actually done a couple of these for Jamie over the years on the morning show. I can just write silly poetry. If you give me some facts, I can write some stupid poem about you.
0: As far as archery, if you're really good, it can get you somewhere. It can get you into competitions and stuff.
1: Yeah, but do we see me going to competitions and stuff?
0: I don't want to put a bull or an arrow in your hands. Not at all. Coming up, it's National Junk Food Day today. A study shows your personality linked to what your favorite junk food is. We'll go over that. And Rod Stewart, Rhythm of My Heart. It's our Tuesday morning on MyFM.

0: YFM in the morning with Jamie and Lorena. Chris is in for Jamie. Jamie will be back on Monday. He has confirmed that. National Junk Food Day today. Oh, love the junk food. We try not to have too much of it, right, Chris? But you know what? Today's its day.
1: Yeah, what's your go-to junk food?
0: It's chocolate bars. Definitely.
1: What kind?
0: Probably a Mars bar or a Snickers are my favorite.
1: Yeah. Usually Snickers because you're not usually yourself and Snickers kind of brings you back, right?
0: That's right.
1: Just like the commercial. Me, it's a chocolate bar as well. Oh, Henry. And then the hard candy Jolly Ranchers and the jelly wine gums. Love that stuff. Dr. Alan Hirsch from the Smell and Taste Treatment and Research Foundation in the Windy City, Chicago, Illinois, conducted an 8-year study with 800 volunteers and claims the results show that people's snack food preferences reveal their personality type.
0: Yeah, so here's the true meaning of all that junk food you eat. And we'll get to ours, Chris, because both of us love chocolate. And that wasn't in the study, but I hunted it down. And I'll let everyone know what chocolate means if you love that the best. But pretzels we'll start with. That means you're a flirt and you're very lively and energetic.
1: If you're a fan of cheese curls, you have a great integrity and maintain a high moral ground.
0: Okay, I love those too, but I don't know if that describes me. Potato chips, they mean you are aggressive, a real go-getter who will not take no for an answer.
1: Okay, I like potato chips. Tortilla chips means you're a perfectionist and A is not good enough for you. It has to be an A+.
0: Ah, beef jerky, okay, means you're the life of the party, you're outgoing and gregarious. That is my husband's favorite and that does not describe him at all.
1: I would put you under the umbrella of beef jerky, pretzels, and a little pinch of potato chips.
0: Oh, okay. Let me see. Outgoing, gregarious, flirt, and aggressive go-getter. Oh, that's nice. Other than the flirt part, but let's be honest. Yes, I am. Okay. What would I put you as? All right. So beef jerky. I would put you, tortilla chips. Definitely sometimes. Cause you make sure things are right. Potato chips too. And pretzels. Yep.
1: Okay.
0: So the milk chocolate, if you can't get enough of milk chocolate, you're typically a friendly and happy person. You're versatile and deal with situations as they happen. You find satisfaction in the simplicity and don't need anything too expensive or fancy to be content.
1: That's me to a T, and I think that's pretty good characterization of yourself too.
0: Yeah. Let us know if you missed that and you want it again. Let us know. This is MyFM in the morning.

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1: Good morning. I'm Tim Baltz. Cloudy with a chance of showers and thunderstorms today with a high 25, and with humidity it will feel like 30. Here's what's happening in Greater Napanee. Ontario has expanded free day use access to provincial parks for veterans and active Canadian Armed Forces members who live in the province. The program now includes weekends, long weekends, and statutory holidays at more than 340 Ontario parks. Free admission also covers everyone traveling in the same vehicle. The province says reservations are still recommended during busy periods. As forest fires continue to force people from their homes across Canada, Northern Reach Network says the need to rescue displaced animals has never been greater. Northern Reach Network board member and volunteer Paul Bishop explains what is happening.
2: As the wildfires continue to threaten the communities across the region, thousands of families have been forced to evacuate their homes with little to no notice. We are on the front line supporting both the people and the animals affected by this crisis. Many evacuees are struggling to find a safe, temporary housing for their beloved pets.
1: Northern Reach is encouraging the public to donate to its emergency GoFundMe campaign or share the fundraiser online as volunteers work around the clock to keep vulnerable animals safe. It's TCO Agrimark growing up on the farm. Local families building the future of agriculture one generation at a time, fueled by Kubota. Today we're looking at the Lambert family, presented by Davis & Davis. Lambro's Dairy Farm remains a family effort, with Reed Lambert and his siblings pitching in whenever needed despite having careers outside agriculture. The farm, founded by Brad and Mark Lambert in 1994, keeps the family busy year-round with dairy and crop work.
3: They come from families of farming on both their parents' sides, so it was nothing new to them. So they started out in 94 in Deserano, just down the road at a rented farm from my grandfather's. And in 1998, they bought the farm out just north of Napanee.
1: Reed said the next generation remains committed to helping whenever possible and supporting the family operation. After 9 this morning, get the full local news rundown sent straight to your email. 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In sports, in the MLB, it was Tampa Bay over Toronto 7-1. To soccer, Canada remained number 30 in the latest FIFA Men's World Rankings released on Monday, while world champion Spain climbed back to number 1 after its title victory. Over to the WNBA, it was Vegas over Toronto 109-83. I'm Tim Baltz with the news that keeps you connected to where you live. 401 traffic and weather together next on Greater Napanee's 88.7 MyFM.
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6: Well, with this check on your drive, it continues to be problem-free on the stretch of the 401 between Belleville and Brockville. Checking the traffic cameras. Some pockets of light volume, but traffic is definitely moving at the speed limit. Your forecast for today, we are looking at cloud cover. Slight chance of showers beginning this morning, but definitely this afternoon. 5 to 10 millimeters of rain is possible during the day today with the risk of a thunderstorm. We do expect wind gusts to pick up to about 40 kilometers an hour this morning. The high 25 is going to feel like 30 with the humidity. Showers should end late this evening. Could see an additional 5 to 10 millimeters of rain and the possibility of a thunderstorm this evening. Those wind gusts to 40 kilometers an hour continue overnight with a low down to 16. Tomorrow's going to be cloudy. A slight chance of a shower lingering in the morning. Those wind gusts to 40 continue with the high tomorrow reaching 21. Headed to the cottage? 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

0: Welcome into a Tuesday morning, MyFM in the morning. And we are asking you, what is the most useless thing you are strangely good at?
1: Jeremy texted and he says, I can read Braille, but I can also see. So I can't read Braille. Peaking my interest level about it, I think I would actually.
0: But why?
1: Just to be able to do it and, you know, kind of experience what others who are visually impaired have to do on a daily basis.
0: That is actually a good point. Are you getting enough quality sleep? This is an important thing we're going to highlight this morning. Enough quality sleep to allow your body to repair and build new muscle. So there are some questions we need to answer. This is from the National Sleep Foundation to rate our sleep. If you can't say yes to at least three of these things, your health and strength gains may be suffering.
1: I don't get a lot of sleep. I average 4 to 5 hours during the week, Lorena. As you know, I'm a night hawk. And when I try and sleep in on the weekends with no alarm clock, I still get up at 6 a.m. bright and bushy-tailed, wide awake, and it sucks.
0: I bet you do.
1: So first question here. So remember, if you need to answer three of the four with a yes to be okay. Do you use your bed for sleep, not for TV, reading, or intimacy 85% of the time? Answer, Lorena.
0: I say yes to that.
1: Me as well. Mm-hmm. I don't have a television in my room, so definitely
0: no,
1: yes.
0: Me either. Do you fall asleep in 30 minutes or less?
1: I fall asleep in 30 seconds or less. I can.
0: Because you're so tired.
1: I can fall asleep anywhere. In my truck, on my couch, on a park bench. Honestly, I could fall asleep anywhere.
0: Chris, it's a sign you're overtired.
1: No, it's a sign I'm comfortable.
0: No, it's not. Well, it's both. It's both, really. And I can usually fall asleep in 30 minutes or less, unless it's a Sunday night. Then I always have trouble.
1: Question number three, do you sleep through the night or wake up no more than once?
0: No. I wake up so many times.
1: I wake up once to go to the washroom and right back to sleep. And that correlates with our fourth one. If you wake up during the night, do you go back to sleep in no more than 20 minutes, Lorena?
0: No.
1: Yes, for me.
0: Yeah.
1: Coming up, it's an important week for safety. It's MyFM in the morning on your Tuesday.

0: FM in the morning with Jamie and Lorena. Chris is in for Jamie. We like to have a lot of fun on the show, but sometimes we get a little bit serious, right? When it's warranted. I used to be a lifeguard. Swimming's a huge part of my life. Chris, you and I both been newscasters for long periods of time. We've both read way too many stories about drownings.
1: Yes, I used to have all my colors. I could have been a lifeguard, but chose a different path. National Drowning Awareness Week this week, running through until Saturday. You're being encouraged to make water safety a priority, reminding everyone that every drowning death is preventable, Lorena.
0: The week highlights a different safety message each day, including active supervision.

0: hidden hazards. Parents and caregivers should stay within arm's reach of young children whenever they are in or near the water, as drowning can happen silently in as little as 10 seconds.
1: Yeah, so just be safe out there, whether around the pool deck or around the beach sand near the water. It's National Drowning Awareness Week. Let's take care of ourselves and each other. It's MyFM in the Morning on your Tuesday. And I'm

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1: Good morning. I'm Tim Baltz. Time for What's Good in and around Greater Napanee, where we catch up with the local newsmakers and people doing interesting things in the community.
2: The Lennox and Agden Ontario SPCA says more foster families are needed as kitten season continues. Sarah Vanderveer says young kittens, senior cats, and some dogs benefit from temporary homes where they can feel safe and comfortable.
3: But our staff does train people to bottle feed, so you don't have to come knowing, just willing.
2: They're also preparing for the Canine Water Sports fundraiser in Newburgh this weekend. The event will support local animal care programs. Hear our full interview right now at napaneetoday.ca. In the newsroom, I'm Emily Chapwood.
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3: With this check on your drive, it does continue to be a problem-free commute this morning. Not seeing any issues eastbound or westbound on the stretch of the 401 between Belleville and Brockville. Both directions are moving at the speed limit. Cloud cover today, showers expected, risk of an afternoon thunderstorm, and 5 to 10 millimeters of rain on the way. Look for winds to pick up to 40 kilometers an hour with a high of 25, feeling like 30. Showers ending late this evening, could see an additional 5 to 10 millimeters with the chance of an evening thunderstorm. Wind gust to 40 continue overnight with a low to 16. And tomorrow's going to be another cloudy day with a slight chance of a lingering shower in the morning. Wind gusts continue to 40 kilometers an hour with a high at 21. 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Your next update is coming up in minutes.

0: KFM in the morning with the Jamie and Lorena on your Tuesday. Hope you're off to a great start. It's a Kristen for Jamie. He returns on Monday. Celebrity birthdays on this Tuesday, July the 21st. Actor Jamie Waylett, who played Vincent Crabbe of Crabbe and Goyle fame in the first six Harry Potter movies, turns 37 today. He had actually tried out to be Dudley, Harry's very mean cousin, but got the Crabbe gig instead. Josh Hartnett from Pearl Harbor, Black Hawk Down, 48. Comedian John Lovitz is 69 today.
1: The singer Taco turns 71 today. He's avoiding lettuce for now. All right. Singer Cat Stevens, Wild World, Morning's Broken, turned 78 years old today. Coming up, some stories that caught our attention this morning after New Kids on the Block. You got it. On my

0: MyFM in the morning. It is your Tuesday with Jamie and Lorena. It's Chris in for Jamie. Remember, we're looking for your text this morning at 855-WIN-MYFM. What is the most useless thing you are strangely good at? I had sayings when I was young. Ridiculous sayings, spontaneous sayings. I had a sound that I made called the whale. Still to this day, my cousin. No, I'm not doing it. No, I'm not doing it. It'll seriously jack up every car radio and radio on a kitchen counter on this Tuesday morning. I'm not doing it. Even my daughter to this day says, Dad, can you do the whale just once when she's around friends? It's ridiculous. Aww. Anyways, shoot us your text, 855-WIN-MYFM.
1: Mike says, I can burp extremely loud on command. No practical use except to amuse my friends. That's great. Another texter here. I can identify a coin by the sound it makes when it hits a hard floor. Don't even know how this skill, in quotations, came about.
0: So some stories that caught our attention on this Tuesday morning. A woman says the biggest shock of her marriage was not secret credit cards. It was discovering her husband had spent years pretending to be in college. The 35-year-old says she has been married for 13 years, has long been the family's primary breadwinner. Hoping her husband would become a more equal partner, she encouraged him to finish the college degree. He had abandoned it just two classes short of graduation. For years, he assured her he was enrolled. He even shared stories about papers he was writing, classes he was taking, and his expected graduation date. When she suggested he start applying for jobs before graduation, he went to retrieve his transcripts. About an hour later, he admitted there were no transcripts to find because he had never gone back to school at all. The woman says she's less upset about the missing degree than the years of deception. Since confessing, she says her husband has suddenly become much more helpful around the house. No kidding. Taking on cooking, cleaning, and childcare in an effort to repair the relationship for her. However, the damage may already be done. Can you believe that? Wow.
1: Wow. So much deception. A New York City diner got an unexpected response when she tried to order another round of soup dumplings. TikTok creator Annie T says she and a friend were debating whether to order more food when their server politely stepped in and told them, you have enough food. Instead of taking offense, Annie shared the exchange online, joking in the caption, yeah, no, terrible idea. Forgive my gluttony. She later clarified that the waiter wasn't trying to be rude. In fact, she said he was being genuinely helpful because their table was already covered with dishes they hadn't finished. The lighthearted moment sparked plenty of stories from other diners. Some commenters argued restaurant workers should never comment on how much customers eat, while others wondered why anyone would discourage people from ordering more food. Still others applauded the waiter for trying to prevent unnecessary waste rather than chasing a bigger bill. I'm with that last camp. I totally agree that this waiter seemed to do the right thing. Food waste is awful.
0: Yeah, I guess I could agree with that for sure. Those are some stories that caught our attention on this Tuesday morning. Coming up, Roby's Pun of the Day. That's right. Then your celebrations. It's MyFM in the morning.

0: Here's what's happening in Greater Napanee.
1: Good morning. I'm Tim Baltz. Here's what's coming up over the next 48 hours. It's everything you need to know.
2: 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It's a hands-on way for kids to explore science, technology, engineering, art, and math through challenges and experiments. 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The class combines yoga, Pilates, and more into a flowing workout that welcomes all fitness levels. 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
7: Well, with this check on your drive, it does continue to be problem-free this morning. If you're traveling the 401 eastbound or westbound between Belleville and Brockville, not seeing any live lane issues on the traffic cameras or slowdowns. Checking your forecast, I just took a look at the weather radar, and rain is making its way from the west. We'll see showers this morning into this afternoon, 5 to 10 millimeters possible. There is a risk of a thunderstorm as well, with wind gusts picking up to 40 kilometers an hour. The high getting up to 25 is going to feel like 30 with the humidity. Showers should end late this evening, maybe another additional 5 to 10 millimeters with the risk of an evening thunderstorm. Wind gusts to 40 continue with a low down to 16. Tomorrow's going to be a cloudy day. Slight chance of showers lingering into tomorrow morning. Those wind gusts to 40 continue with the high reaching 21. 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

0: thank you so much for joining us on this Tuesday morning. It's MyFM in the morning. Okay, Chris, it's National Be Someone Day. What does that mean? Be someone we aren't?
1: Maybe a fantasy of somebody you want to be for one day. If that was the case, what would your fantasy be?
0: Oh, my God. I don't know. That's a tough, was kind of hoping you wouldn't say that. Who would you be? How about we turn it on
1: just
0: you?
1: 30 seconds to think about it. I would be Wayne Gretzky in game 6 against the Maple Leafs in the playoffs in 93. And I would go to the penalty box on my own and serve that high sticking penalty you should have got.
0: Wow. Okay.
1: I know you have no idea what I'm talking about, but that's what I would be.
0: No, but that's a good one to go to. I'm impressed. National Junk Food Day too. I'd like to be Jim Gaffigan as he talks about junk food because he's pretty funny.
2: We want our food fast, too, don't we? That's why we really love those value meals. Just have to say a number. 2! Soon you won't have to speak, it'll just be a noise. Alright, I'll supersize it.
1: Is it sad if someone was to tell you, I know the first 5 numbers of the combos on a certain fast food outlet?
0: Sad, worrisome.
1: Here's Roby's pun of the day on our Tuesday.
0: Roby heard yesterday, Chris, we were talking about the moon, and he said, did you hear about the restaurant on the moon, guys? I heard the food was great, just no atmosphere.
1: Okay, that's not bad. Christina Aguilera checks in as Genie in a Bottle on our Tuesday on MyFM.

0: Let me out.
1: Good morning. 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
3: All right, our leadoff hitter right here from our wonderful NBC company. Happy birthday to Robert William Joseph Dillable III from the gang. I didn't know he had that many names. Happy 68th birthday today. Should we just give him a number? Let's give him 68. I'm going to get an email from him later.
1: Okay, I'm not going to be part of that. Other than to say happy birthday, Bob. Yay. Happy birthday to Matt Bezalier today. Have a great day, Matt.
3: Happy 31st birthday, Alyssa Bedard. Love, Adam. Baby Deacon and in-laws, Penny and Arnie.
1: Happy birthday to our papa. Love all your grandkids, Ethan, Mason, Camden, Kensley, and Brinlin.
3: Happy birthday, Melissa Ross. Love mom, dad, Jessica, Jordan, and all of our four-legged friends. Have a good birthday, Melissa.
1: Yeah. Happy birthday, Dean. Today, half a century of greatness. Happy 50th birthday to a hardworking husband and father. 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
1: Good morning. I'm Tim Baltz. Cloudy with a chance of showers and thunderstorms today with a high 25, and with humidity it will feel like 30. Here's what's happening in Greater Napanee. 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
2: So our food bank is really busy right now, and our staples are just at the very bottom of our supply. 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
1: Abby Mills says the food bank is especially in need of soup, pasta, pasta sauce, and granola bars. St. Lawrence College has launched 3 new online nursing certificates focused on high-demand healthcare areas. 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The flexible courses allow registered nurses to build specialized skills while continuing to work. The college says the certificates will support healthcare needs and provide opportunities for lifelong learning. It's TCO AgriMart, growing up on the farm. Local families building the future of agriculture, one generation at a time, fueled by Kubota. Today, we're looking at the Lambert family, presented by Davis & Davis. Growing up on the Lambrose Dairy Farm north of Selby gave Reed Lambert an appreciation for agriculture and family farming.
3: Really was enjoyable, and being able to be a part of that was pretty special. You definitely get to see a lot of things that kids nowadays don't get to see, so it's a privilege.
1: Reed continues helping on the family farm whenever needed. The dairy operation was founded by his father, Brad Lambert, and Uncle Mark in the 90s in Selby. After 9 this morning, get the full local news rundown sent straight to your email. 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In sports and EMLB, it was Tampa Bay over Toronto 7-1. To soccer, Canada remained number 30 in the latest FIFA Men's World Rankings released on Monday, while World Cup champion Spain climbed back to number 1 after its title victory. And in the WNBA, it was Vegas over Toronto 109-83. I'm Tim Baltz with the news that keeps you connected to where you live. 401 Traffic and Weather together next on Greater Napanee's 88.7 MyFM.
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8: Well, taking another look at your drive, it does continue to be a problem-free commute this morning. Still no issues showing up on the traffic cameras. No live lane issues eastbound or westbound on the 401 between Belleville and Brockville. Traffic does continue to move at the speed limit. Your forecast for today, showers moving in from the west. We could see thunderstorms this afternoon. 5 to 10 millimeters of rain during the day today with wind gusts picking up to 40 kilometers an hour. The high to reach 25 will feel like 30 with the humidex. Showers end late this evening, maybe another 5 to 10 millimeters possible. There is the risk of a thunderstorm this evening as well. Those wind gusts of 40 continue overnight with a low down to 16. Tomorrow is going to be a cloudy day. Slight chance of a lingering shower in the morning. Those wind gusts of 40 continue with the high reaching 21. 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

0: in the morning with Jamie and Lorena. Chris is in for Jamie. Jamie will be back on Monday. And we're asking you this morning, what is the most useless thing you are strangely good at? I'm really good, Chris, at whack-a-mole.
1: Okay.
0: It doesn't get me any... No, it actually gets me prizes sometimes.
1: There you go.
0: I can also quote a lot of the lines out of Ghostbusters.
1: Really? I can do Major League, the baseball movie. Don't get me started on that, because I'll go all day long.
0: Tanya on the text line weighed in. She said, I can say the alphabet backwards quickly. I never really practiced it to get so good at it. I just always was.
1: That's interesting. Thank you, Tanya. Coming up, our techspert, Jesse Hirsch, joins us talking about Tilly Norwood, the AI actress that's starring in a movie pretty soon. It's Ariana Grande. One last time, My FM in the Morning on your Tuesday.

0: FM in the Morning with Jamie and Lorena. Jamie will be back with us on Monday. Jesse Hirsch, our techspert, is with us now, talking to us about AI actors. Now, we have an AI actor, actress, whichever you prefer, Tilly Norwood. We were talking about her a little bit earlier on the morning show earlier this week. She's going to be starring in a debut feature film, and this is sparking a lot of debate online because she is not real. And it just kind of, it opens up a whole other realm of things to talk about with movies. I mean, where do you go with the Academy Awards with this, someone like this? And, you know, Jesse, just basically, let's get your take on Tilly Norwood.
1: Well, I think the first place to start is to acknowledge that she is real. I mean, she's not human.

0: or might not. Ironically, the music industry is kind of a little ahead when it comes to this drama or conflict, in that Spotify and other music platforms are being flooded by AI-generated music and AI-generated musicians and bands. And so the Academy Awards, the Grammys, have already had to create a separate category for kind of AI music, as well as create rules in terms of what humans can and can't do with these tools to still be qualified for, you know, the best rock song or the best country song. So to your point, I suspect the Academy Awards, the Oscars, will have to figure out a similar logic.
1: Oh, won't that be weird? A separate category at the Academy Awards for actors who are not human. What do you think about that? This is MyFM in the morning.

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2: Good morning. I'm Tim Baltz. Time for What's Good in and around Greater Napanee, where we catch up with the local newsmakers and people doing interesting things in the community.
3: The Ontario SPCA Lennox and Addington Animal Center is highlighting summer programs, including a low-cost cat spay-neuter clinic on Wednesday and the need for more foster families. Sarah Vanderveer says the neuter scooter will provide same-day service for cats.
4: We have a lot of people with farm cats or feral cats take advantage of this program because we do take, they don't have to be friendly. They just, if they're loaded up in the cat carrier and we can safely transport them, then we'll absolutely take them. And yeah, it's a fantastic opportunity for a low-cost spay-neuter.
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8: Your problem-free commute continues this morning. Not seeing any issues whatsoever on the traffic cameras on the 401 eastbound or westbound between Belleville and Brockville. We see both directions still moving at the speed limit. Your forecast for today, mainly cloudy, rain moving in. We could see a thunderstorm this afternoon. 5 to 10 millimeters of rain is expected. Wind gusts picking up to 40 kilometers an hour this morning with a high of 25. Humidex is going to make that feel more like 30. Showers should end late this evening. Maybe another 5 to 10 millimeters with the chance of an evening thunderstorm. Wind gust to 40 continue overnight with a low down to 16. Tomorrow's going to be another cloudy day with a slight chance of some lingering showers in the morning. Those wind gusts to 40 continue with the high reaching 21. 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Your next update is coming up in minutes.

0: MyFM in the Morning with Jamie and Lorena. It's Christian for Jamie. Our big question of the morning is, what is the most useless thing you are strangely good at? Let us know. Text 855-WIN-MYFM. It can be anything. You and I were talking off air about something that you don't want to say. I think you should.
1: I share just about everything. Like, I'm an oversharer, as people know. But this is an embarrassing thing that I can do that's useless. That, you know, the way I think of it is, if your kids bug you to do this thing, that is your useless talent.
0: Yeah, hence my whale sound for my daughters. Okay, spill it.
1: I am a bit of a ventriloquist.
0: Really?
1: But I can only say a couple words, okay?
0: Okay.
1: So, ready? Oh my God. Okay,
0: hold
1: ready?
0: Up. Fire away.
1: So you're looking at me. You know my mouth isn't moving, right?
0: Right.
2: Hi, Haley. Hi, Haley.
1: What did it
0: say? Hi, Haley?
1: Hi, Harry.
0: Okay, I thought I said Haley, but I was pretty close. That's pretty good. Wow.
1: Thank you.
0: Coming up after the break, we'll tell you how we can give you away tickets to see Lorena on stage coming up next week on her ventriloquist tour. Coming up, entertainment news, including a story about Kelly Clarkson, which has us all wondering if she's been to Taco Bell lately. And in case you wondered, Stevie Wonder is blind. So stop asking. It's bad. Well, Michael Jackson, MyFM in the Morning.

0: FM in the morning with Jamie and Lorena, taking a look at some entertainment news this morning. Anne Hathaway says The Princess Diaries 3 is moving in the right direction, despite a major script restart. In a recent interview with Andy Cohen, she said, "We kind of had to start over with this new direction. No release date or production schedule has been announced, partly because Hathaway is pregnant, of course, with her third child. Julie Andrews, who's 90, has expressed interest in returning, though no additional cast has been confirmed." During her Las Vegas residency at Caesar's Palace on Saturday, Kelly Clarkson told the audience about a recent post-show bathroom trip, joking that she may have contracted that lettuce-linked intestinal illness sweeping the U.S.
1: "I don't know what's wrong with me. I don't know if I got that thing, you know, that people, like, eat lettuce. But last night during the show, I was like, oh, my God. And I get back to my room, and I have never been so happy there's not a man in the room."
0: I know, sometimes it's nice to be in a hotel room totally alone, isn't it? Stevie Wonder made a surprise appearance on Saturday at the Wonderful event, a free tribute concert in downtown Los Angeles. He took the stage at one point and was quick to point out one thing.
2: "The reality is I've not seen any of you. So, oh yeah. So all those dreams about me being able to see. Okay. Visually, no, but spiritually, yes. And if they don't believe you, tell them to let me drive their car."
0: Country star Brad Paisley attended Taylor Swift and Travis Kelce's July 3rd wedding at Madison Square Garden with wife Kimberly. In an interview with the Associated Press, Paisley talked a bit about the wedding.
3: "They were very clear with the invite. I took this personally when I got the invite, because in the invite it said, if you're getting this, you mean a lot to us. And, you know, and it was really fun to watch the cat-mouse game of, like, we can tell you roughly where it's going to be. We're not going to say what building. We're not going to say, you know, and we're not, and here's the date. And here, if you're in, we'll tell you more." And I was like, I went to my wife. I said, "Want to go?" And she's like, "Absolutely. We got to be there." One of the most, ironically, one of the least pretentious weddings.
0: Swift and Kelce donated $26 million to charities around the time of their wedding, including the Paisley's Nashville nonprofit, The Store. Hey, we're asking this morning, what is the most useless thing you are strangely good at? Let us know. 855-WIN-MYFM. 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

0: 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Here's what's happening in Greater Napanee.
1: Good morning. I'm Tim Baltz. Here's what's coming up over the next 48 hours. It's everything you need to know.
2: 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It's a hands-on way for kids to explore science, technology, engineering, art, and math through challenges and experiments. 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The class combines yoga, Pilates, and more into a flowing workout that welcomes all fitness levels. 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
1: Well, with this final check on your drive, it continues to be a problem-free commute this morning. Still no issues showing up on the traffic cameras on the 401 eastbound or westbound between Belleville and Brockville. Both directions continue to move at the speed limit. Your forecast for today, rain is moving in. Could see 5 to 10 millimeters today with the possibility of thunderstorms. Winds pick up with gusts to 40 kilometers an hour and the high at 25 is going to feel like 30. Showers should end late this evening, maybe 5 to 10 millimeters more. Rain on the way with the risk of a thunderstorm this evening. Those wind gusts to 40 will continue overnight, low dropping down to 16. Tomorrow's going to be a mainly cloudy day, slight chance of a lingering shower in the morning. Wind gusts to 40 continue with the high reaching just 21. 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Stay on time and up to date with 401 traffic and weather together this afternoon starting at 4.
7: They say the holy water's watered down, and this town's lost its faith. Our colors will fade eventually, so if our time is running out, day after day, we'll make the mundane a masterpiece. Oh my, my, oh my, my love, I take one look at you, you're taking me.

0: Hi FM in the morning with Jamie and Lorena. Chris is in for Jamie for, Chris, what is it? Four more days? Really? Three.
1: Well, no, it's almost like three and change now.
0: Three and change. Let's keep going with these useless things you are strangely good at. Jake on the text line says, I can spin pretty much anything on one finger. Basketball, plate, football, you name it. Never got him a date, though.
1: But there could be a future in Jake's life if he can hop onto the Harlem Globetrotters. That'd be pretty cool. Just turn basketball on his finger. I like an earlier one we heard. The person who said they could identify a coin when they hit the floor, dime, toonie,

0: Good Tuesday morning. Tracy pointed out it feels like a Thursday. Kind of to me, too. But no, we're only at Tuesday. We're asking you on this Tuesday morning, what is the most useless thing you are strangely good at?
1: From our text line, whistling. I can whistle like a songbird better than anyone else I've ever met, really. And my fiance is jealous. Okay, very nice. Thank you.
0: Aww. Another texter says, I can cut playing cards with one hand. Wow, that would be cool to see.
1: I know a couple of people that can do that.
0: Yeah? Mm-hmm. Chris, you're good at wailing, which I thought was like making the noise like Ellen DeGeneres in Finding Nemo. No. But it's actually just this weird noise you make that's actually wailing.
1: It's actually somebody, a human wailing. Yeah, it's awful. I'll be honest with our listeners. I did provide that sound for Lorena off mic. It needs to stay there.
0: Yeah, it really does. Another one of mine, Chris, and I'm very proud of this. I show people when I have bare feet, if they don't mind feet, I can wiggle my toe beside my big toe without moving any other toes. I can make it go wiggle, wiggle.
1: Yeah, not me. No one touches my toes without getting booted. I'm very sensitive. My feet are very ticklish. I booted my sister when we were kids into the wall when she tried to wake me up and I was sleeping by tickling my feet. I did, subconsciously booted her like a mule kick. I'm very sensitive. Speaking of toes, the annual World Toe Wrestling Championship. Really? I didn't even know this existed. It's in Great Britain, dating back to 1976. Saw reigning four-time champ Ben Total Destruction Woodruff suffer a surprise loss to Casey Brooks this year. Abigail Big Nail Beach.
0: Yeah, it's real.
1: Abigail Big Nail Beach. Okay.
0: Yep.
1: She claimed the women's title after competitors battled by locking toes and using their right foot, left foot, then right again in tiebreakers.
2: These folks take their feet seriously, going toe-to-toe in an annual contest that dates back to 1976. Competitors wrestle around on the right foot, another bout on the left, then return to the right if a tiebreaker is required. The reigning champion is Ben Total Destruction Woodruff. He suffered an upset this year.
3: I didn't really believe it was going to happen because Ben's won four times and just goes to show he done it. Like, give it a go. And you never know. You might just do it.
1: Starting in August for a full month, it's the World Toe Wrestling Cup.
0: What?
1: Exactly. I'm kidding. We just come from the World Cup. No, I'm just kidding. It's My Feminine Morning on your Tuesday. If I had to-

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1: Good morning. I'm Tim Baltz. Cloudy with a chance of showers and thunderstorms today with a high 25, and with humidity it will feel like 30. Here's what's happening in Greater Napanee. Ontario has expanded free day use access to provincial parks for veterans and active Canadian Armed Forces members who live in the province. The program now includes weekends, long weekends, and statutory holidays at more than 340 Ontario parks. Free admission also covers everyone traveling in the same vehicle. The province says reservations are still recommended during busy periods. As forest fires continue to force people from their homes across Canada, Northern Reach Network says the need to rescue displaced animals has never been greater. Northern Reach Network board member and volunteer Paul Bishop explains what is happening.
2: As the wildfires continue to threaten the communities across the region, thousands of families have been forced to evacuate their homes with little to no notice. We are on the front line supporting both the people and the animals affected by this crisis. Many evacuees are struggling to find a safe temporary housing for their beloved pets.
1: Northern Reach is encouraging the public to donate to its emergency GoFundMe campaign or share the fundraiser online as volunteers work around the clock to keep vulnerable animals safe. It's TCO AgriMart, growing up on the farm. Local families building the future of agriculture one generation at a time, fueled by Kubota. Today we're looking at the Lambert family, presented by Davis and Davis. Lambro's Dairy Farm remains a family effort, with Reed Lambert and his siblings pitching in whenever needed despite having careers outside agriculture. The farm, founded by Brad and Mark Lambert in 1994, keeps the family busy year-round with dairy and crop work.
3: They come from families of farming on both their parents' sides, so it was nothing new to them. So they started out in 94 in Deserano, just down the road at a rented farm from my grandfather's. And in 1998, they bought the farm out just north of Napanee.
1: Reed said the next generation remains committed to helping whenever possible and supporting the family operation. After 9 this morning, get the full local news rundown sent straight to your email. Sign up at napaneetoday.ca. In sports, in the MLB, it was Tampa Bay over Toronto 7-1. To soccer, Canada remained number 30 in the latest FIFA Men's World Rankings released on Monday, while world champion Spain climbed back to number 1 after its title victory. Over to the WNBA, it was Vegas over Toronto 109-83. I'm Tim Baltz with the news that keeps you connected to where you live. 401 traffic and weather together next on Greater Napanee's 88.7 MyFM.
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9: Oh, there it is. 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
1: Here's Greater Napanee's three-day forecast from the MyFM Weather Center. Cloudy with a chance of showers and a thunderstorm today. 5 to 10 millimeters of rainfall is expected with a high 25, but with humidity, it'll feel like 30. Showers ending tonight, but there is a chance of more showers and another thunderstorm. 5 to 10 millimeters of rainfall expected with a low 16. Wednesday, cloudy with a chance of showers in the morning, and it will be windy with a high 21. Thursday, sunny with a high of 25 degrees. 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

0: 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Chris is in for Jamie.
1: Hey!
0: And Chris, yay, for another few days, yay.
1: Thanks.
0: Chris, we are really enjoying Boston Legal right now. We were looking for something to watch. Wow, it's old, but what a fantastic show. And there was actually just a court case about this. You brought this forward to the morning show today. A drug that could maybe give people the power to erase memories. And 31% of people say they would take this if it could erase bad memories.
1: Yeah, put me in that category. Make it 32%.
0: Yeah? Pointed out in the episode that our memories make us who we are, though.
1: I can understand that. And I can understand also that the choices and the decisions you make on the roads of life determine the next road that you're on. So I understand that, but there are a couple of memories I would definitely erase. And I'm just being honest with you. I would. I don't think it would change. I don't think it would change my path, but it definitely would change my legacy.
0: Yeah. And maybe we wouldn't have to dwell on those things in our heads. Hey, I think this is a good topic, a little bit at least, to touch on tomorrow, maybe.
1: Yeah.
0: Well, coming up, we know it is National Junk Food Day. A study shows your personality linked to what your favorite junk food is. We'll go over that after a fantastic song. Here's Choosin' Texas, Ella Langley on My FM in the Morning.

0: FM in the morning with Jamie and Lorena. Chris is in for Jamie. Jamie will be back on Monday. He has confirmed that. National Junk Food Day today. Oh, love the junk food. We try not to have too much of it, right, Chris? But you know what? Today's its day.
1: Yeah, what's your go-to junk food?
0: It's chocolate bars. Definitely.
1: What kind?
0: Probably a Mars bar or a Snickers are my favorite.
1: Yeah. Usually Snickers because you're not usually yourself and Snickers kind of brings you back, right?
0: That's right.
1: Just like the commercial. Me, it's a chocolate bar as well. Oh, Henry. And then the hard candy Jolly Ranchers and the jelly wine gums. Love that stuff. Dr. Alan Hirsch from the Smell and Taste Treatment and Research Foundation in the Windy City, Chicago, Illinois, conducted an 8-year study with 800 volunteers and claims the results show that people's snack food preferences reveal their personality type.
0: Yeah, so here's the true meaning of all that junk food you eat. And we'll get to ours, Chris, because both of us love chocolate. And that wasn't in the study, but I hunted it down. And I'll let everyone know what chocolate means if you love that the best. But pretzels we'll start with. That means you're a flirt and you're very lively and energetic.
1: If you're a fan of cheese curls, you have a great integrity and maintain a high moral ground.
0: Okay, I love those too, but I don't know if that describes me. Potato chips, they mean you are aggressive, a real go-getter who will not take no for an answer.
1: Okay, I like potato chips. Tortilla chips means you're a perfectionist and

0: because you make sure things are right. Potato chips too. And pretzels. Yep.
1: Okay.
0: So the milk chocolate, if you can't get enough of milk chocolate, you're typically a friendly and happy person. You're versatile and deal with situations as they happen. You find satisfaction in the simplicity and don't need anything too expensive or fancy to be content.
1: That's me to a T, and I think that's a pretty good characterization of yourself too.
0: Yeah. Let us know if you missed that and you want it again. Let us know. This is MyFM in the morning.

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1: Good morning. I'm Tim Baltz. Time for What's Good in and around Greater Napanee, where we catch up with the local newsmakers and people doing interesting things in the community.
2: Well, Lennox and Agden, Ontario SPCA says more foster families are needed as kitten season continues. Sarah Vanderveer says young kittens, senior cats, and some dogs benefit from temporary homes where they can feel safe and comfortable.
3: But our staff does train people to bottle feed, so you don't have to come knowing, just willing.
2: They're also preparing for the Canine Water Sports fundraiser in Newburgh this weekend. 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
7: Here's Greater Napanee's three-day forecast from the MyFM Weather Center. Cloudy with a chance of showers and a thunderstorm today. 5 to 10 millimeters of rainfall is expected with a high 25, and with humidity it'll feel like 30. Showers ending tonight, but there is a chance of more showers and another thunderstorm. 5 to 10 millimeters of rainfall expected with a low 16. Wednesday, cloudy with a chance of showers in the morning, and it will be windy with a high 21. Thursday, sunny with a high of 25 degrees. 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

0: My FM in the Morning with Jamie and Lorena on our Tuesday. It's Kristen for Jamie. Our Summer Is for Radio contest is well underway. Just pop into a local business that's teamed up with us on this for your chance to win 4 Blue Jays tickets, a barbecue, and $500 in cash. You'll be hearing and seeing these locations everywhere for the next couple of weeks.
1: Yeah, a lot of us are branching out today and going to a bunch of these locations. They're always lots of fun. Coming up, are you getting enough quality sleep? Play along with us. According to this survey, even though he only gets like 4 or 5 hours of sleep a night tops, Chris is better off than me. Here's TLC Waterfalls on MyFM in the Morning.

0: Welcome into a Tuesday morning, MyFM in the morning. And we are asking you, what is the most useless thing you are strangely good at?
1: Jeremy texted in. He says, I can read Braille, but I can also see. So I can't read Braille. Peaking my interest level about it, I think I would actually.
0: But why?
1: Just to be able to do it and, you know, kind of experience what others who are visually impaired have to do on a daily basis.
0: That is actually a good point. Are you getting enough quality sleep? This is an important thing we're going to highlight this morning. Enough quality sleep to allow your body to repair and build new muscle. So there are some questions we need to answer. This is from the National Sleep Foundation to rate our sleep. If you can't say yes to at least three of these things, your health and strength gains may be suffering.
1: I don't get a lot of sleep. I average 4 to 5 hours during the week, Lorena, as you know. I'm a night hawk, and when I try and sleep in on the weekends with no alarm clock, I still get up at 6 a.m. bright and bushy-tailed, wide awake, and it sucks.
0: I bet you do.
1: So first question here. So remember, if you need to answer three of the four with a yes to be okay. Do you use your bed for sleep, not for TV, reading, or intimacy 85% of the time? Answer, Lorena?
0: I say yes to that.
1: Me as well. Mm-hmm. I don't have a television in my room, so definitely
0: no,
1: yes.
0: Me either. Do you fall asleep in 30 minutes or less?
1: I fall asleep in 30 seconds or less. I can.
0: You're so tired.
1: I can fall asleep anywhere, in my truck, on my couch, on a park bench. Honestly, I can fall asleep anywhere.
0: Chris, it's a sign you're overtired.
1: No, it's a sign I'm comfortable.
0: No, it's not. Well, it's both. It's both, really. And I can usually fall asleep in 30 minutes or less, unless it's a Sunday night. Then I always have trouble.
1: Question number three, do you sleep through the night or wake up no more than once?
0: No. I wake up so many times.
1: I wake up once to go to the washroom and right back to sleep. And that correlates with our fourth one. If you wake up during the night, do you go back to sleep in no more than 20 minutes, Lorena?
0: No.
1: Yes, for me.
0: Yeah.
1: It's my time in the morning on your Tuesday.

0: with Jamie and Lorena, 88.7 MyFM. Here's what's happening in Greater Napanee.
1: Good morning. I'm Tim Baltz. Here's what's coming up over the next 48 hours. It's everything you need to know.
2: 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It's a hands-on way for kids to explore science, technology, engineering, art, and math through challenges and experiments. 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The class combines yoga, Pilates, and more into a flowing workout that welcomes all fitness levels. 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

Here's Greater Napanee's three-day forecast from the MyFM Weather Center. Cloudy with a chance of showers and a thunderstorm today. 5 to 10 millimeters of rainfall is expected with a high 25, and with humidity, it'll feel like 30. Showers ending tonight, but there is a chance of more showers and another thunderstorm. 5 to 10 millimeters of rainfall expected with a low 16. Wednesday, cloudy with a chance of showers in the morning, and it will be windy with a high 21. Thursday, sunny with a high of 25 degrees. 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

0: Good morning. 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
2: All right, our leadoff hitter right here from our wonderful NBC company. Happy birthday to Robert William Joseph Dillable III from the gang. I didn't know he had that many names. Happy 68th birthday today. Should we just give him a number? Let's give him 68. I'm going to get an email from him later.
0: Okay, I'm not going to be part of that. Other than just say happy birthday, Bob. Yay. Happy birthday to Matt Bezalier today. Have a great day, Matt.
2: Happy 31st birthday, Alyssa Bedard. Love, Adam, baby Deacon, and in-laws, Penny and Ernie.
0: Happy birthday to our papa. Love all your grandkids, Ethan, Mason, Camden, Kensley, and Brinlin.
2: Happy birthday, Melissa Ross. Love mom, dad, Jessica, Jordan, and all of our four-legged friends. Have a good birthday, Melissa.
0: Yeah. Happy birthday, Dean. Today, half a century of greatness. Happy 50th birthday to a hardworking husband and father. This is my FM.

0: MyFM in the morning. Thank you so much for being here with us on a Tuesday morning. Four things we learned on MyFM in the morning today.
1: The first thing was never give Lorena a bull or an arrow.
0: Yeah. I am apparently, well, I shouldn't say apparently, I know I'm good at archery. It's a useless thing to me because I'm not going to like do any kind of Olympics or anything.
1: No.
0: I'm also, this is one thing we were talking about this morning, useless things that people are good at. Ventriloquism a little bit I'm okay at.
1: Okay, what? Let's hear it.
0: Oh, don't make me do.
1: Come on now.
0: Oh, dear. It is funny. No, and always my daughter says, do it, Mom. Okay. I'm saying hi, Harry, because we used to have a dog named Harry. Here we go. You're watching me. My mouth doesn't even move.
1: I'm looking right at you.
2: Hi, Harry. Hi, Harry.
1: Very good. Very good. I don't even know where to go from that. We got a text in from Richie. Hi, guys. My totally useless talent is being able to burp like shockingly loud and long on command. I can also recite the alphabet or speak full sentences while belching. Okay, listen, Richie. You need to call us because we want proof. We want to hear this. If you can figure out a way to make money off this ability, please let me know. Okay, we need to get Richard to call in. Maybe he'll call in tomorrow. Another texter said, it's creepy, but I'm good at writing obituaries. Okay.
0: Oh, so am I, actually. Useless, another person says, I can make a loud sound like a foghorn and an old Model T horn. It makes my grandchildren laugh. I can also use my voice to sound like Louis Armstrong when I sing Wonderful World. That's great.
1: So if you remember earlier on in the show, we gave you that one-liner about Stevie Wonder confirming that he is indeed blind. Here's why. Stevie Wonder made a surprise appearance on Saturday at the Wonderful event, a free tribute concert in downtown LA. He took the stage at one point and was quick to point out that he is, in fact, blind, Lorena.
0: Yeah, people have been saying, hey, we think Stevie Wonder is faking. It's ridiculous.
1: Wow.
0: Uh-huh. It's National Junk Food Day, which is not ridiculous. I always splurge before a road trip. How about you, Chris?
1: Yes, I go to the store. I'll say the dollar store, grab some stuff. When I go to the theater, I go to the dollar store right beside and grab some stuff for the theater. Some chocolate bars. Oh, Henry, for me, Jolly Ranchers, hard candy Jolly Ranchers, and the wine gums. Love the wine gums. Actually, I got a pack of wine gums on my desk and I eat this morning.
0: Good breakfast.
1: And Roby's pun of the day for our Tuesday, July 21st.
0: Did you hear about the restaurant on the moon? Roby says, I heard the food was great, just no atmosphere.

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0: Music from Alanna Miles and Love Is on MyFM, back to the 90s. And you know, I was thinking back to the 90s. I think that's the last time I drove stick shift, at least successfully. I remember a few years ago I tried and I almost put a truck backwards through a house, so I've given up on the stick shift. And I'm not alone. Manual transmissions are almost extinct in new U.S. vehicles anyways. They've nearly vanished. Data shows that stick shifts made up just 0.6% of U.S. market vehicles for the 2025 model year. That's down from 35% in 1980. And you notice people who can drive stick, they always say it's better. It's kind of an elitist thing. People are very proud of their manual transmission skills. But major automakers are pulling back. Subaru, Honda, BMW, Volkswagen, and Toyota have all dropped manuals from their key models. Only about 24 vehicles still offer the option. Ford's Mustang is a notable holdout. The CEO, Jim Farley, says, "Out of our cold, dead hands, we will not have a manual Mustang." So stick drivers and Mustang fans, you can rest easy. Personally, I'm always looking for less to think about than more. However you like to drive, we'll take a break and get back into the tunes on MyFM at work.
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5: 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And it's National Junk Food Day. 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

0: Shania Twain, who just performed at the Horseshoe in Toronto for a relatively small crowd. She always wanted to play there. Initially, when she tried to, she was told she wasn't established enough. So, full circle, Shania Twain finally performing at a much smaller venue than you're used to seeing Shania Twain perform at. You've got to love a story like that. And we've got music on the way from Joan Jett and the Blackhearts on your Tuesday. It's Adam Weeks here with you. It's National Junk Food Day. And a doctor from the Smell and Taste Treatment and Research Foundation in Chicago did an 8-year study with 800 volunteers and claims the results show that people's snack food preferences reveal their personality type. Here's the true meaning of the junk food you eat. For pretzel fans, you're a flirt and you're very lively and energetic. Cheese curls, you have great integrity and maintain a high moral ground. Potato chip fans, you're aggressive, real go-getters who will not take no for an answer. Tortilla chips, you're a perfectionist. An A is not good enough for you. Beef jerky means you're the life of the party. You're outgoing and gregarious. I like those peanuts that have the potato chip coating. I don't know what that says about me. Maybe just that my sodium intake is way too high. Whatever your favorite snack food is, you might as well have it today because it is National Junk Food Day. Enjoy yourself. And we've got great music to come. And of course, summer is for radio. Keep listening. We'll tell you where you can pop in to enter our contest for a barbecue, Blue Jays tickets, and $500 with MyFM.
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0: Amanda Marshall and Dark Horse on Greater Napanee's 88.7 MyFM. And the Blue Jays hopefully won't remain the dark horse with the Major League Baseball trading deadline now less than 2 weeks away. All swaps need to be concluded by 6 p.m. Monday, August 3rd, and after a tough year, they may be selling instead of buying. 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
0: We'll keep dropping locations you can enter our contest at. 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And that's it for me, Adam Weeks. I'll be back in on your Wednesday morning at 10. Laura Earle coming up this afternoon. And stick around for the news at noon. Bye.

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1: I-25 feeling like 30 degrees today. Good afternoon, I'm Sarah Johnston. Environment Canada has issued a severe thunderstorm watch for Greater Napanee. Storms today could bring wind gusts up to 110 kilometers per hour, hail, torrential rain, and localized flooding. Residents are urged to seek shelter if thunderstorms develop and use caution while traveling. As heard on MyFM in the Morning with Jamie and Lorena, the Ontario SPCA Lennox and Addington is highlighting summer programs, including a low-cost cat spay and neuter clinic on Wednesday and the need for more foster families. Sarah Vanderveer says the neuter scooter clinic will provide same-day service for cats.
2: We have a lot of people with barn cats or feral cats take advantage of this program because we do take, they don't have to be friendly, they just sit there loaded up in the cat carrier and we can safely transport them, then we'll absolutely take them. And yeah, it's a fantastic opportunity for a low-cost spay neuter.
1: The group is also reminding owners to keep pets safe during hot weather and never leave animals in parked vehicles. It's TCO AgriMart growing up on the farm. Local families building the future of agriculture, one generation at a time, fueled by Kubota. Today we're looking at the Lambert family, presented by Davis & Davis. Anyone considering a future in agriculture should be prepared for a major commitment, according to Reed Lambert of Lambros Dairy Farm north of Selby. Daily chores begin before sunrise with milking and continue into the evening, alongside seasonal field work.
3: 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It's not a job. It's definitely a lifestyle for different people, I guess. In situations, it's different. But if any words of encouragement, just know that you're in it for the long run if you want to start. So
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0: I-25 feeling like 30 degrees today. Good afternoon, I'm Sarah Johnston. Environment Canada has issued a severe thunderstorm watch for Greater Napanee. Storms today could bring wind gusts up to 110 kilometers per hour, hail, torrential rain, and localized flooding. Residents are urged to seek shelter if thunderstorms develop and use caution while traveling. As heard on MyFM in the Morning with Jamie and...
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0: Here's Greater Napanee's 3-day forecast from the MyFM Weather Center. A severe thunderstorm watch is in effect for the region. Windy with showers this afternoon, 5 to 10 millimeters of rain, high 25, feeling like 30. Tonight, a chance of a thunderstorm, another 5 to 10 millimeters of rain, a low 16. Tomorrow, cloudy with a small chance of showers early in the morning, a high 21. And for Thursday, sunshine, a high 23. I'm Sarah Johnston with Greater Napanee's breaking and local news.

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0: I know you know this, but I'm going to say it anyway. 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

0: The Blue Jays are going to have more than meets the eye this August. It's Laura. This is MyFM at Work. It is the 50th season celebrations for the Blue Jays, and they continue with some really special events happening. And they're leaning hard into their Gen X fans in August. This year marks the 40th anniversary of the first Transformers animated movie. And we are not going to get into whether it was a good movie or a bad movie right now. My husband has very strong opinions about that. But regardless of some plot point problems, the Jays are looking to celebrate those robots in disguise with a Transformers theme night August 1st. The first 15,000 fans through the gates are going to get special Blue Jays themed Transformers ball caps. And after the game, they get to stay and watch a screening of the movie in the dome. That is so cool. Now, if you were more of a Care Bear Stare kind of kid, not to worry. Coming up August 15th, there is a special ticketing to get Blue Jays themed Care Bears. Heaven help us if they go for the Cabbage Patch Kids. Coming up next, more Hollywood memorabilia setting records in the auction block.
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7: Here's Greater Napanee's three-day forecast from the MyFM Weather Center. A severe thunderstorm watch is in effect for the region. Windy with showers this afternoon, 5 to 10 millimeters of rain, high 25, feeling like 30. Tonight, a chance of a thunderstorm, another 5 to 10 millimeters of rain, a low 16. Tomorrow, cloudy with a small chance of showers early in the morning, a high 21. And for Thursday, sunshine, a high 23. I'm Sarah Johnston with Greater Napanee's breaking and local news.

0: It was the most dramatic daddy reveal in cinematic history and would have put Maury Povich to shame. It is Laura. This is MyFM, your at work and at home station. The lopped off lightsaber of Luke Skywalker has set a new record at auction. It was constructed by Star Wars makeup artist Stuart Freeborn, and the item included the model cast of actor Mark Hamill's hand that exited stage left along with the saber in the iconic scene from The Empire Strikes Back. The item sold for $3.7 million US, setting a new record for screen-used Star Wars props. Up next, a mix-up that sounds like it could be the plot of a movie, but happened in real life.
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0: brother, whom he strongly resembled. The men were the only two babies born at the hospital in North Dakota on the day, and current administrators are looking into the incident, but they say so far they have no evidence that anyone on staff was responsible for the mix-up. 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
2: 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If you know the petrol can station just south of the 401 on Highway 49, you'll find 49 Vape. Open 7 days a week, Monday to Sunday, 6 a.m. to 11 p.m. Highway 49 in Deseronto on the Tiendanega Mohawk Territory. 49 Vape. 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
1: Here's Greater Napanee's three-day forecast from the MyFM Weather Center. A severe thunderstorm watch is in effect for the region. Windy with showers this afternoon, 5 to 10 millimeters of rain, high 25, feeling like 30. Tonight, a chance of a thunderstorm, another 5 to 10 millimeters of rain, a low 16. Tomorrow, cloudy with a small chance of showers early in the morning, a high 21. And for Thursday, sunshine, a high 23. 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

0: getting ready for another R-rated romp at the theater. It is Laura. This is Maya Femme at work. Ryan Reynolds has doubled down on another Deadpool movie. While at Fanatics Fest recently, the Canadian actor said that he feels there are some, quote, really deep cuts missing from the movies. And this confirmed his earlier remarks in April that he had already started writing the fourth movie in the series. 2024's Deadpool and Wolverine became the highest grossing R-rated film ever at the box office. Reynolds has indicated that it will probably be another group operation and not just a solely focused Deadpool film. Coming up next, an unbelievable sports photo being turned into a trading card with a baby on it.
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0: It's Laura coming up next. In their first meeting, one of them was a baby in a bathtub. Next thing you know, they're playing against each other in the finals of the World Cup. I will tell you how all of this ended up on a trading card.

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0: need to check the record books to see if this is the first time a sports trading card is going to feature a baby. It's Laura. This is MyFM at Work. Trading card giant Topps has announced their next big collector's item. The trading card will feature the now famous photo of soccer legend Lionel Messi holding an infant Lamine Yamal. The infant, who is turning into a soccer star in his own right and with his Spanish team, just beat Messi's Argentinian side in the finals of the World Cup. The one-of-a-kind card is going to be in boxes of Topps Stadium Club UCC premium card packages. It's set for release later this year, and the photo is one of a series of Messi holding Yamal and helping bathe him as an infant, and it was part of a UNICEF fundraising campaign. Messi said leading up to the match, "The photo is incredible," noting, "I took the picture with him when he was a baby. The fact that we are both playing in the World Cup now is crazy." Absolutely. Up next, I've got another location for you to enter our Summers for Radio contest.
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1: 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The 191st Odessa Fair takes place Friday through Sunday. More details on the community calendar. 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
3: Here's Greater Napanee's three-day forecast from the MyFM Weather Center. A severe thunderstorm watch is in effect for the region. Windy with showers this afternoon, 5 to 10 millimeters of rain, high 25, feeling like 30. Tonight, a chance of a thunderstorm, another 5 to 10 millimeters of rain, a low 16. Tomorrow, cloudy with a small chance of showers early in the morning, a high 21. And for Thursday, sunshine, a high 23. I'm Sarah Johnston with Greater Napanee's breaking and local news.

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0: That's it for me today. I'm Laura Earle signing off on this Tuesday afternoon. Thanks so much for listening, everybody. Stay right with us. Wendy and Keith are coming.

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0: Crazy. My Fem in the Afternoon, it's Wendy and Keith, and it is time for What in the Word? Word, word, word, word, word, word, word, word. Ah, yes, What in the Word is back. This is your chance to prove your smarts.
1: Mm-hmm. Yeah, I'm certainly going to be trying and succeeding. So, Wendy, okay. Hit me with the word.
0: Well, we're going to try to lower that confidence, the cockiness, if you will.
1: Mm-hmm. The word, please.
0: Your
1: chop,
0: word.
1: Chop. We got words to decipher.
0: Your word is tacit.
1: Tacit. That is like you give somebody your tacit approval. So that means like your willingness, I'm going to say, I used it in a sentence already, so I can't really... For that. But yeah, I'm going to say it's like your wholehearted, like your endorsement. How close?
0: I guess kind of. It's something that is expressed or understood without being directly stated.
1: Yep. No, I'm right.
0: I feel like you stretch the definition of right quite often, and that's tacitly understood.
1: Okay, come on.
0: I use tacit right, right?
1: I don't know. You're the one with the big brain, apparently.
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0: 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We got a barbecue, 4 Blue Jays tickets, and $500 spending cash. 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

0: DCA is highlighting summer programs, including a low-cost cat spay and neuter clinic on Wednesday, and the need for more foster families. The 191st Odessa Fair takes place Friday through Sunday. More details on the community calendar. 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
0: Here's Greater Napanee's three-day forecast from the MyFM Weather Center. A severe thunderstorm watch is in effect for the region. Windy with showers this afternoon, 5 to 10 millimeters of rain, high 25, feeling like 30. Tonight, a chance of a thunderstorm, another 5 to 10 millimeters of rain, a low 16. Tomorrow, cloudy with a small chance of showers early in the morning, a high 21. And for Thursday, sunshine, a high 23. I'm Sarah Johnston with Greater Napanee's breaking and local news.

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1: If you're looking to win $500 cash, 4 tickets to see the Blue Jays, and a barbecue, well, then you're going to want to stop into Agilic Employment Services, where summer is for radio. Hey, it's Emily Chatwood here in the beautiful village of Bath. Today, stopping in to say hey to Penny and the amazing staff here. We're all having a great time. We filmed a little bit of a video that we will be posting on our Facebook a little later this afternoon, letting everybody know about all of the services that they provide here. As soon as you walk in the door, there is a table here where you can scan the QR code to enter in to win. They also have lots of pamphlets, a job board as well. So if you're looking for a job, stop in. They have lots of options and resources available. Also, if you're an employer looking to hire some staff, well, stop in. They can help you with that as well. Again, summer is for radio here at Agilic Employment Services in Bath. 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

0: FM in the afternoon. It's Wendy and Keith, and I have a very random question for you. You fill up your own gas tank, right? Or do you have like...
1: No, I have my servants do it for
0: me. I was going to say, how rich are you?
1: No, not that rich.
0: Yeah. Well, I'm just wondering because there's a theory out there, and just a theory, okay? Mm-hmm. That if you fill up your gas tank slowly, so instead of putting it on like the automatic one where it fills itself and you just slowly let the gas go, that you get more. The theory is that maybe A, there's less air in it, or B, there's less like foam filling up your tank saying that it's full. We're not sure exactly the science, because like I said, it's a theory, but lots of people believe it. And I'm just wondering, do you?
1: No. I don't. And I can tell you why. It's because it's not like, well, let's say you pump your gas. You put it on like the little, like you click the little thing that like mm-hmm. lets it go on auto. It's not like there's a foam level. Mm. That's stopping it when it gets full. Like, it's once, like, the physical liquid gets to a point where it touches the nozzle, there's, like, a little thing mm-hmm. that reacts. The foam from your gas isn't going to do that.
0: I just feel like the air thing might be right, because, like, instead of, you know, you have all this, like, rushing in.
1: So, okay, well, let me just debunk that one, because if you're putting in gas slowly, let's say you're only putting out, like, a little bit from the nozzle at a time, there's more air going into your gas tank, theoretically, and like fumes and stuff as opposed to like actual gas.
0: We need a mechanic to weigh in. 1-855-WIN-MYFM. Is this true? Is this not? What do you got?
1: It's not. My

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1: 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Hey, how's it going? 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We've stopped in at Angelic Employment Services, where you can enter in to win. 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All you have to do, stop in Angelic Employment Services in Bath on Main Street and just scan the QR code. It's very easily accessible. It's just right here on the table as soon as you walk in. Can't miss it. Say hey to Penny and all of the amazing staff. We had a great time hanging out. 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

0: Here's what's happening in Greater Napanee.
1: A severe thunderstorm watch in place. Few showers ending this evening, then mainly cloudy tonight, down to a low of 16. Good afternoon, I'm Emily Chapwood. The Lenox-Nagton, Ontario SPA says more foster families are needed as kitten season continues. Sarah Vanderveer says young kittens, senior cats, and some dogs benefit from temporary homes where they can feel safe and comfortable.
2: But our staff does train people to bottle feed, so you don't have to come knowing, just willing.
1: The organization is also preparing for the Canine Water Sports fundraiser in Newburgh this weekend. The event will support local animal care programs. St. Lawrence College has launched three new online nursing certifications focused on high-demand healthcare areas. The programs cover mental health nursing, neonatal intensive care, and paranesthesia nursing. The flexible courses allow registered nurses to build specialized skills while continuing to work. The college says the certificates will support healthcare needs and provide opportunities for lifelong learning. It's TCO AgriMart growing up on the farm. Local families building the future of agriculture one generation at a time, fueled by Kubota. Today we're looking at the Lambert family, presented by Davis & Davis. Anyone considering a future in agriculture should be prepared for a major commitment, according to Reed Lambert of Lambrose Dairy Farm north of Selby. Daily chores begin before sunrise with milking and continue into the evening alongside seasonal field work.
3: 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It's a lifestyle. It's not a job. It's definitely a lifestyle for different people, I guess. In situations, it's different. But if any words of encouragement, just know that you're in it. You're in it for the long run if you want to start. So
1: Reed says he is optimistic about the future, noting it's definitely bright. In sports, the Toronto Blue Jays are home tonight facing the Tampa Bay Rays. The next time you're scrolling through your phone, visit napaneetoday.ca and see what Greater Napanee is talking about. 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
7: The 401 is moving well so far between Belleville and Brockville. You'll find a smooth drive through Napanee, Odessa, Kingston, and Gananoque with no collisions to report. A yellow severe thunderstorm watch is in effect. Showers ending tonight, then cloudy, a chance of showers. The risk of a thunderstorm, a low of 16. Wednesday, mainly cloudy, a chance of showers, a high of 21. Thursday, sunny with a high of 23. And Friday, sunny with a high of 26. 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

0: My Fam in the Afternoon. It's Wendy and Keith. And not this weekend, but next weekend, get ready to partay.
1: Oh, is it another long weekend?
0: I know. Can you believe it?
1: Finally. Like, I know it was, like, what, 2 weeks ago, maybe, that we had our last long weekend, but I need...
0: It doesn't feel like it.
1: No, I need this next one.
0: Yeah, yeah.
1: So tired.
0: It's, I know. I'm like, oh, we have to work every day. Oh, my gosh. Like...
1: yeah, and that's the thing. Like, I mean, when you have kids, there's really no weekends. Like, it's just an illusion. Actually, it's even more tiring, I find.
0: I will say, yeah. Do you find that as a parent, that it's less tiring because you have the kids all the time? Because I feel like, because I'm not used to that routine, as soon as I hand the kids back as the aunt, I'm like, yes, I'm free. Like, and it's exhausting.
1: What's that like? You know, what's it like to just be able to be like, here, it's your problem again?
0: Yeah. I just load them up on sugar and then I hand them back.
1: Yeah, so you're ready to be a grandparent then?
0: Yeah. Oh, no, I'm not ready for that in life, no.
1: I don't know. I welcome the return of school. Like, as soon as it's done, I'm like, oh, okay, well, like, they're super excited, and now I'm just hanging on by, like, the tips of my fingers until September starts. But, it's good. Long weekend. I think it's next weekend, right, you said?
0: Next weekend, yes, August 1st.
1: Friday or the Monday?
0: You're testing knowledge. I'm going to go ahead and say the...
1: okay, you can just say one or the other, and it doesn't have
0: it's
1: to be right.
0: Either one or the other, and that's how I know it's a long weekend.
1: So your mind clearly already in long weekend mode.
0: Yes, I was going to say. But also, too, let me Google it really quick. It's first long weekend. It is the Monday the 3rd. Thank you so much for asking.
1: You're welcome.
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0: FM in the afternoon. It's Wendy and Keith. Have you seen the new trailer that everyone's talking about?
1: Oh, for Avengers Doomsday? Obviously. It's going to be, and this is a very interesting thing because I think, and you can mark my words for this, it's do or die for the Marvel Cinematic Universe with this one. Like, they've been kind of flailing ever since Avengers Endgame. They've been all over the map. They put out, like, dozens of shows that are inconsequential. They put out a bunch of movies that did pretty poorly relatively at the box office, and I think interest is kind of like waning a bit. So if they want real people back in, I mean, this is their chance to do it. They've got Robert Downey Jr. coming back, Chris Evans is coming back too, and like those are like their two big guys, right? Like Captain America and Iron Man. So if this movie does not do well for them, I don't know how many more superheroes we get.
0: Is it the spacing out that people lost interest, or why do you think? Because it was so popular for so long, so why do you think?
1: Yeah, they saturated the market, like, 100%. Mm. And I love the strategy idea, like, as somebody who grew up just all in on superheroes, it's incredible what they had the opportunity to do, but I just think

0: they kind of went, they dug in too hard and like they went too far. Cause like they were putting out probably 3 or 4 shows a year. And then on top of that, putting out like 2 or 3 big movies. And I think, yeah, they had too much, but not enough like actual story to dig into. Cause once like the Infinity Saga kind of wrapped up, a few years ago, they just kind of floundered. And I mean, the pandemic really didn't help anything either. Cause that was when a lot of that stuff started coming out. So yeah, I think it was just like a unfortunate situation that they kind of got themselves into. And now DC's kind of capitalized on that. They've got James Gunn, who did the Guardians of the Galaxy movies. He's helming like everything there. So they've got some stiff competition. And yeah, this movie is either like a put up or shut up moment for them.
1: Well, we expect you to get red carpet access, first look, so we can get a review.
0: Yeah, let me just call up Rob and Chris real quick here.
1: Nicknames.
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7: There are no problems on the 401 between Belleville and Brockville. Today, traffic is flowing nicely eastbound and westbound through Napanee, Odessa, Kingston, and Gananoque. A yellow severe thunderstorm watch is in effect. Showers ending tonight, then cloudy, a chance of showers. The risk of a thunderstorm, a low of 16. Wednesday, mainly cloudy, a chance of showers, a high of 21. Thursday, sunny with a high of 23. And Friday, sunny with a high of 26. 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

0: My Femme in the Afternoon. It's Wendy and Keith. And what would be your ultimate summer package if someone was like, here, take these items and have the best summer ever?
1: I mean, if you're going to have summer, you need a barbecue.
0: Of course.
1: That's the first thing we
0: need. Grilling season, bud.
1: Absolutely. Then probably money, like $500 seems about right. Mm-hmm. Last thing I'd probably put in there is maybe some Blue Jays tickets. I think like four sounds good.
0: Food, money, adventure. Yep, sounds pretty great to me. How do people, because shockingly, this is a real option where you have a chance to win it. How can people win?
1: So what you got to do to enter our Summer is for Radio contest, where you can enter to win all that stuff, the barbecue, the Jays tickets, the money. 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
4: It's a good drive so far on the 401 between Belleville and Brockville. Everything is moving smoothly through Napanee, Odessa, Kingston, and Gananoque, and there are no reported collisions. A yellow severe thunderstorm watch is in effect. Showers ending tonight, then cloudy, a chance of showers. The risk of a thunderstorm, a low of 16. Wednesday, mainly cloudy, a chance of showers, a high of 21. Thursday, sunny with a high of 23. And Friday, sunny with a high of 26. 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

0: It's 5 o'clock. Here's what's happening in Greater Napanee.
1: A few showers ending late this evening, then a chance overnight down to a low of 16. Good afternoon, I'm Emily Chapwood. Greater Napanee officials say cameras around the community are being used to support public safety, protect municipal property, and assist with investigations. The town says the CCTV program, operating since 2015 and upgraded in 2024, does not track residents or use identification technology. Recorded footage is restricted to authorized users under the town's privacy policy. Niagara Regional Police say two murder suspects wanted in connection to a fatal shooting may now be in Hastings County. Investigators believe Maruf Banji and Justin McLean are traveling in a white 2016 Toyota Camry with Ontario plate DFWX808. Police warn the pair are considered armed and dangerous and ask anyone who see them to call 911. Photos of the suspects and their vehicle can be found at napaneetoday.ca. A 70-year-old Vermont man is facing impaired driving charges after a traffic stop in Central Frontenac. Frontenac OPP say an officer stopped the pickup truck towing another vehicle after noticing a flat trailer tire. Following an investigation, the driver was arrested and charged. He's set to appear in Kingston Court on September 1st. Is TCO Agrimark growing up on the farm? Local families building the future of agriculture, one generation at a time, fueled by Kubota. Today we're looking at the Lambert family, presented by Davis & Davis. Lambert's dairy farm remains a family effort, with Reed Lambert and his siblings pitching in whenever needed, despite having careers outside of agriculture. The farm, founded by Brad and Mark Lambert in 1994, keeps the family busy year-round with dairy and crop work.
2: They come from families of farming on both their parents' sides, so it was nothing new to them. So they started out in 94 in Deserano, just down the road at a rented farm from my grandfather's. And in 1998, they bought the farm out just north of Napanee.
1: Reed says the next generation remains committed to helping whenever possible and supporting the family operation. In sports, the Blue Jays are in action tonight at home, continuing a series with Tampa Bay. The next time you're scrolling through your phone, visit napaneetoday.ca and see what Greater Napanee is talking about. 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
6: Canadian and U.S. markets rebounded today, with the TSX jumping about 1.2% as energy and material stocks rallied after Canadian commodities were spared from proposed U.S. tariffs, while Wall Street climbed on renewed strength in AI and semiconductor shares as investors focused on corporate earnings and easing trade concerns. The S&P TSX Composite Index was up 409 points at 35,369. In New York, the Dow Jones Industrial Average was up 385 points at 52,225. The S&P 500 Index was up 66 points at 7,509, while the NASDAQ Composite was up 329 points at 25,837. The Canadian dollar traded for 70.9 cents U.S. The crude oil contract was up $2.03 at $84.51 per barrel, and the gold contract was up $72 at $4,087 an ounce. 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
10: You're seeing good conditions along the 401 between Belleville and Brockville. Traffic is moving well through Napanee, Odessa, Kingston, and Gananoque with no collisions to report. A yellow severe thunderstorm watch is in effect. Showers ending tonight, then cloudy, a chance of showers. The risk of a thunderstorm, a low of 16. Wednesday, mainly cloudy, a chance of showers, a high of 21. Thursday, sunny with a high of 23. And Friday, sunny with a high of 26. 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

0: FM in the afternoon. It's Wendy and Keith, and it is time for What in the Word? Word, word, word, word, word, word, word, word. Ah, yes, What in the Word is back. This is your chance to prove your smarts.
1: Mm-hmm. Yeah, I'm certainly going to be trying and succeeding. So, Wendy, okay, hit me with the word.
0: Well, we're going to try to lower that confidence, the cockiness, if you will.
1: Mm-hmm. The word, please.
0: Your
1: chop, chop. We've got words to decipher.

0: Your word is tacit.
1: Tacit. That is like you give somebody your tacit approval. So that means like your willingness, I'm going to say, I used it in a sentence already, so I can't really ask for that. But yeah, I'm going to say it's like your wholehearted, like your endorsement. How close?
0: I guess kind of. It's something that is expressed or understood without being directly stated.
1: Yep. No, I'm right.
0: I feel like you stretch the definition of right quite often, and that's tacitly understood.
1: Okay, come on now.
0: I use tacit right, right?
1: I don't know. You're the one with the big brain, apparently.
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8: The 401 remains in good shape. If you're traveling between Belleville and Brockville, expect a good trip through Napanee, Odessa, Kingston, and Gananoque with no issues reported. A yellow severe thunderstorm watch is in effect. Showers ending tonight, then cloudy, a chance of showers. The risk of a thunderstorm, a low of 16. Wednesday, mainly cloudy, a chance of showers, a high of 21. Thursday, sunny with a high of 23. And Friday, sunny with a high of 26. 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

0: My Fem in the Afternoon. It's Wendy and Keith. And how is your barbecue doing? Is it brand spanking new or what?
1: It's not great. I won't lie. I desperately need to get that all cleaned up before the long weekend comes. But that's like a little make work project. But yeah, I could use a new one.
0: But you're not eligible.
1: Well, not for the one that we're giving away, because we want to give you a brand new barbecue and $500 to purchase whatever kind of meats or anything you want. You can, I don't know, put a down payment on a car, house, vacation, whatever. The money could be yours. Plus, we're throwing in 4 Blue Jays tickets also on top of that is a nice little, like 4 little cherries on top.
0: Great cherries.
1: Not too bad. While you're going to Toronto, too, to go check out the Jays game, you can also check out that new statue they got up of Joe Carter. I don't know if you saw that, but yeah. 36 years later, after his big, 33, I guess, would be the math on that, right? Because it was 1993 that he hit that home run.
0: You're in radio. I don't expect you to get the math right.
1: So 33 years and very good statue form. So it could be a nice little photo up for you while you're down there and, dreaming of getting that brand new barbecue going.
0: Absolutely. Well, head on over to our website and check out where you can scan the QR code to get yourself a chance to win the ultimate summer package.
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4: Looking at the 401, it's a clear drive between Belleville and Brockville. Eastbound and westbound traffic is moving well through Napanee, Odessa, Kingston, and Gananoque with no collisions. A yellow severe thunderstorm watch is in effect. Showers ending tonight, then cloudy, a chance of showers. The risk of a thunderstorm, a low of 16. Wednesday, mainly cloudy, a chance of showers, a high of 21. Thursday, sunny with a high of 23. And Friday, sunny with a high of 26. 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

0: It's 6 o'clock. Here's what's happening in Greater Napanee.
1: A severe thunderstorm watch in place. Few showers ending this evening, then mainly cloudy tonight, down to a low of 16. Good afternoon, I'm Emily Chapwood. The Lennox Agden, Ontario SPA says more foster families are needed as kitten season continues. Sarah Vanderveer says young kittens, senior cats, and some dogs benefit from temporary homes where they can feel safe and comfortable.
2: But our staff does train people to bottle feed, so you don't have to come knowing, just willing.
1: The organization is also preparing for the Canine Water Sports Fundraiser in Newburgh this weekend. The event will support local animal care programs. St. Lawrence College has launched three new online nursing certifications focused on high-demand healthcare areas. The programs cover mental health nursing, neonatal intensive care, and paranesthesia nursing. The flexible courses allow registered nurses to build specialized skills while continuing to work. The college says the certificates will support healthcare needs and provide opportunities for lifelong learning. It's TCO Agrimark growing up on the farm. Local families building the future of agriculture one generation at a time, fueled by Kubota. Today we're looking at the Lambert family, presented by Davis & Davis. Anyone considering a future in agriculture should be prepared for a major commitment, according to Reed Lambert of Lambrose Dairy Farm, north of Selby. Daily chores begin before sunrise with milking and continue into the evening alongside seasonal field work.
3: 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It's a lifestyle. It's not a job. It's definitely a lifestyle for different people, I guess. In situations, it's different. But if any words of encouragement, just know that you're in it. You're in it for the long run if you want to start. So
1: Reed says he is optimistic about the future, noting it's definitely bright. In sports, the Toronto Blue Jays are home tonight facing the Tampa Bay Rays. The next time you're scrolling through your phone, visit napaneetoday.ca and see what Greater Napanee is talking about. 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
7: Things are running along smoothly on the 401. Between Belleville and Brockville, you'll find steady traffic through Napanee, Odessa, Kingston, and Gananoque with no reported problems. A yellow severe thunderstorm watch is in effect. Showers ending tonight, then cloudy, a chance of showers. The risk of a thunderstorm, a low of 16. Wednesday, mainly cloudy, a chance of showers, a high of 21. Thursday, sunny with a high of 23. And Friday, sunny with a high of 26. 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

0: 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Hey, it's Emily. Well, it is time for the impossible question of the day. Today's impossible question is 3,000 people get injured by this every year. 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

0: It is Emily. Well, we are taking a look at some of the answers. Today's impossible question of the day. 3,000 people get injured by this every year. What is it? Brianna says a piece of paper, like a paper cut. I feel like more than 3,000 people, though. Diane says toothpick. Another Diane says stepladder. Sandra says electric toothbrush. Brandon says a bottle, a wine bottle cork. Jennifer says cutting food with a knife. Ann says a car door. We got vending machine, pillows, golf ball, stepping on a nail, elastics, carrot peeler. All sorts of answers coming in on our text line. Well, the real answer is coming up. I'll reveal it all. All coming up after we get into some Jesse Springfield, Shawn Mendes, and just a few.
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3: No slowdowns to tell you about along the 401. The drive between Belleville and Brockville is moving well with clear conditions through Napanee, Odessa, Kingston and Gananoque. A yellow severe thunderstorm watch is in effect. Showers ending tonight, then cloudy, a chance of showers. The risk of a thunderstorm, a low of 16. Wednesday, mainly cloudy, a chance of showers, a high of 21. Thursday, sunny with a high of 23. And Friday, sunny with a high of 26. 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

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Well, the impossible question of the day. 3,000 people a year get injured by this. Turns out it's a beach umbrella. Next time you're at the beach, better watch out. 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
7: If you're on the 401 today, it's in good shape. Traffic is moving along between Belleville and Brockville and is trouble-free through Napanee, Odessa, Kingston, and Gananoque with no collisions reported. A yellow severe thunderstorm watch is in effect. Showers ending tonight, then cloudy, a chance of showers. The risk of a thunderstorm, a low of 16. Wednesday, mainly cloudy, a chance of showers, a high of 21. Thursday, sunny with a high of 23. And Friday, sunny with a high of 26. 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Stay on time and up to date with 401 traffic and weather together tomorrow morning starting at 6.

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